take my hand and come with me, because you look so fine that I really want to make you mine. I say you look so fine that I really want to make you mine. 4, 5, 6, come on and get your kicks. Now you don't need

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I say you look so fine that I really want to make you mine. 4, 5, 6, come on and get your kicks. Now you don't need a

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0: 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How are you this evening?
1: Das Mittags-Mini-Konzert auf 88.6. So rockt das Leben live.
2: The song is, that we're going to play now is I Bet You Look Good on the Dance Floor. I believe you may be familiar.